the spirits on the lake will not allow you to go fish. If you get on the boat and you drop your paddle, what you need to do is to suspend that day's catch. 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
0: Ornament is not only produced by criminals.

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0: 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To this day. 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
3: My face was painted, I had flowers in my hair. I mean, you know, I had sandals on, I had beads, I had little bags tied to my waist. We were trying to be very, very, very hip.
4: I guess that charged up rebellious kids' energies, you know? Sort of showed them there's a God after all. You can do it your own way. You don't have to do what mom and dad tells you all the time.
3: It wasn't fashionable to be violent. We all were trying to be cool and mellow and groovy and have good vibes, you know?

Jack, the Gagamishak, the Barney Days, the Gagamishak, the Barney Days, the Gagamishak, the Barney Days, the Gagamishak, the Barney Days, the Gagamishak, the Barney Days, the Gagamishak, the Barney 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Days, the Gagamishak,

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decide that what we're doing is wrong. 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